0: Welcome, boys. A terrific Tuesday. Eric V and Nick V up in here. Coming up, we got a What the F News.
1: Yeah, a doctor fixes patient's irregular heartbeat by sticking a finger where the sun don't shine.
0: Oh, hell no.
1: Real story. Hold on.

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18: What the?
19: All right, one of the most uncomfortable situations for me is when I go get a physical from my doctor, because once he snaps that little plastic glove on, you know something's gonna happen.
20: Yes, a Queens man, atrial fibrillation, got an unexpected fix during a routine exam. Before starting the standard treatment, the attending doctor needed to check for internal bleeding.
19: Okay.
20: So to do this, he used his finger to deliver a quick exam around the backside.
19: Oh boy.
20: To everyone's surprise, the procedure slowed the patient's heart rate down to 80 beats per minute.
19: He must have calmed him down somehow.
20: Yeah. And eliminated the arrhythmia entirely. It's a result that held up months later at a follow-up.
19: Damn.
20: So now you know, if you're having some heart issues, boing.
19: Just a little finger up the butt. That'll do it.
20: Ask your wife, ask a friend, ask your pastor. Whatever you got to do. Make it happen.
19: Ask the gardener.

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1: This is not whatever you're going to say.
0: A joke?
1: It's not a joke.
0: All right.

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7: All right, you underage freaks out there trying to get to a website. Here's what you got to do, because they're doing it in Europe, apparently.
8: A British internet safety nonprofit has found that kids are outwitting the online age verification systems in some surprisingly low-tech ways, including drawing fake mustaches on their faces.
7: They can't tell that their skin is so soft.
8: I don't think they can.
7: Hold on, it's a robot that is the one getting fooled. It's not a human being.
8: Right.
7: Right.
8: So Internet Matters surveyed 12,070 kids from the ages of 9 to 16 in the UK and found that about a third of them managed to bypass the age checks online in the past 2 months, and 46% said the checks are easy to get around. One mother told researchers she caught her 12-year-old using an eyebrow pencil to draw a mustache, and a facial age estimation tool verified him as 15.
7: Nice.
8: All they had to do is draw some fake beards and mustaches.
7: Well, they might as well head over to the liquor store and pick up a six-pack while you're at it.
8: I don't think that's going to work. That's not going to work.
7: Bye, guys. Have a beautiful, blessed, powerful day. For the Baker Boys, we'll be back tomorrow for a wonderful Wednesday.

0: I'm Amber Payton with BIN News Now. President Trump is suggesting Vice President J.D. Vance and Secretary of State Marco Rubio could be a, quote, dream team, end quote, for 2028.
1: Sounds like a good ticket, J.D. That was a perfect ticket.
0: At a Rose Garden dinner Monday night with law enforcement officials, Trump asked attendees which one they preferred while stressing he is not endorsing anyone. Black singer David's preliminary hearing has been postponed to June 29th. The 21-year-old, whose real name is David Anthony Burke, is accused of murdering 14-year-old Celeste Rivas Hernandez and dismembering her remains. And the man accused of stealing unreleased Beyonce music in Atlanta has pleaded guilty. Kelvin Evans was accused of stealing suitcases and hard drives from an SUV rented by Beyonce's choreography team last year. He'll serve 2 years in prison and 3 years on probation. Get BIN News Now on demand 24/7 on the iHeartRadio app.

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0: Say the movie, dog.
1: Now, before I finish, let me just say, I did not come here to show out. 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
2: Number one for
0: the beat of Fort Collins.
2: Lead it.
0: It's the beat of Fort Collins. 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

0: Hey, it's Didi in the morning, and welcome to the show. It is Wednesday.
1: All right.
0: Yes, it is hump day. Jay Cruz is here, Trey G, and comedian J.J. Williamson.
2: Come on now.
0: All right, it is Wednesday, May 13th. It is National Apple Pie Day.
3: Love apple pie.
0: Trey ain't going to eat that. He don't like apple pie because he don't like warm fruit.
2: I was just going to be quiet. I was just going to let y'all have it.
3: I agree with you. Yeah. Other than apple pie. I don't like warm fruit.
0: Trey don't like warm fruit. You know, he was on a TV show last week or so, and they had him trying out peach cobbler. He was like,
2: he let him know, too. I don't do that. Oh. They surprised me with warm fruit. Yeah. I was like, oh, no.
0: He don't like warm fruit.
2: Oh, no.
0: It's very interesting. Ugh. It's World Cocktail Day.
2: Okay, right on.
4: Depends on
5: shaken, not stirred.
2: Mm-hmm. Okay.
0: That's me. I like a nice martini.
2: Really sip.
0: Mm-hmm. I like a dirty martini. When I drink a dirty martini, I feel so gross.
2: What makes it dirty?
0: I don't know. It's just dirty. It's just shaking. No. It's just like that in vermouth or something and some olives.
2: No. Okay, right.
3: No, I know
2: what makes it dirty. Look at it when you get through. The bottom.
3: Dirty mouth.
0: All right. National Third Shift Workers Day.
2: Man, shout out to y'all, man. That's a rough shift right there, man.
0: And donate a day's wages to charity day.
2: Damn, baby. Nah, it's tight right now.
3: I'm
2: going
3: to have to pass on that. I got children. So
2: tight right now, man.
0: You know, don't you understand sometimes when you give like that, it'll come back 10 times more?
2: Yes.
0: Did you know that? Oh, if you just give a little?
2: Yeah,
0: give.
2: I tried that. I'm still in the negative.
0: I had to teach my husband that. I tell, stop being stingy.
2: Facts.
0: Yeah, you can't always have your hand open to just receive. You got to sometimes have it open to give, people.
2: I give.
1: Pay your tithes and offerings.
0: Thank you. Thank you, Trey.
2: Yeah.
0: You seem to
3: I'm accepting.
0: It. All right.
3: I'm accepting gifts.
0: See, there it is. All right, let's celebrate birthdays, y'all. Here we go. Well, happy birthday goes out to R&B singer Stevie Wonder is celebrating a birthday.
6: There's a ribbon in the sky. Ribbon in the sky.
0: Basketball player Dennis Rodman celebrating a birthday.
2: Come on, the worm.
6: Come on, the worm.
0: And who else is celebrating a birthday? Rapper Pusha T. Celebrating a birthday as well.
2: Come on, man.
0: All right. We kicked the show off with early morning memes. Oh, my God, I saw this, and it made me laugh so hard. And it said, my bro just started a new hustle, taking people to their sneaky links. It's called Whoredash.
3: That is genius.
2: Whoredash. I liked it.
3: You should have kept that to yourself and really started that business.
0: I really like it.
4: That's a good one.
0: Yep. All right, y'all. Sneaky link.
3: Check it out. I'm a dad. If you're a dad and you need a dad joke, I have one.
2: Come on.
3: Feel free to use it. What do you call a crocodile with a map and a compass?
2: Crocodile with a map and a compass.
1: Mm. What you call
3: a navigator?
2: Okay.
0: Hey.
2: All right.
0: Hey.
2: Okay. Hey. Okay. All right. Not bad. Hey. All right, crew.
0: I got smiles.
2: All right.
0: All right. Not doing bad at all.
2: Okay. Mine says, cougars don't send news. They send pics of what they cook. Miss Linda, I'm on the way. I'm on the way.
3: You're so hungry.
2: Yes. You're going to hear me pull up, Miss Linda. All right, here we go. The worst thing you can hear when you getting beat up is, let them fight. Let them fight. Get them. Look, I'll stop. Now, you do what? Now, you see what situation I'm in right now. And you going to say, let them fight.
0: Hold on a second. You gonna hit a timeout?
2: I'm
0: gonna
2: hit a timeout. I'm like, hold on, dude. I'm gonna let you finish, but let me answer this right quick, dude. Why ain't nobody grab?

0: in the morning. Can we have a conversation about social media right now, guys? J. Cruz, Trey, and JJ. You know, every now and then something will come on your timeline and you're like, why is this on my timeline? Right. Who is this person? How did it happen?
1: Sure.
0: But then you look at it and you go, you know what? This is kind of interesting.
1: Yeah. Blessing in disguise.
0: Yeah. I got to say, shouts out to somebody by the name of MookieB_FunnyAF901.
1: Oh, hey. God. That's a long name.
2: Not that Mookie B.
0: Yeah.
3: I like her.
0: Mookie B.
2: Mookie.
0: FunnyAF901, shouts out to you. I don't know where you live.
2: 901, that's Memphis, hands down.
0: I don't know.
2: Memphis. I can tell you that now.
0: Well, then she's in Memphis. That's all we know. We just found that out. But she came up on my Instagram. I want y'all to listen. She's a motivational speaker.
3: Mm-hmm.
0: And it got everybody. For some reason, this woman touched everybody. Within 24 hours, her video had 1 million views.
1: Oh, really?
0: I want you to take a listen.
4: What's up, cuz? Come to your ass really raw, you hear me? Some shit just went down. I feel a little played, you hear me? But it's cool. I'm saying it to say this, cuz. Feel that shit. Eat that shit.
0: Come on.
4: Shake the f back, you hear me? I'm gonna say it one more time for the bitches in the back. Hold your head up, bitch. Feel that shit. Eat that shit. Shake the f back. Tears in my eye, cuz I'm coming at you with a broken soul. Cuz I feel played, cuz, you hear me? But go what I'ma do, cuz.
0: What?
4: I'ma feel that sh.
0: Come on.
4: I'ma eat that sh. And I'ma get through that sh.
0: Come on now. Did she not say something?
1: Somebody needed that word this morning. You hear me?
0: Let me tell you something. When that came in on my timeline, I want y'all to listen at this. So I looked at it, and it was so dope. I don't know what it was, just so real and raw, right?
1: It was raw.
0: I looked at the comments. Jasmine Sullivan sent her something and said, you got this.
1: Yeah.
0: The Uncut said, man, I have never seen you on my timeline, but girl, you don't know how or what you just said was perfect timing for me.
1: Come on.
0: He said, whoever it is that the Uncut said, like, if only you knew.
3: Hmm.
0: And then just said, wow, God. Janae Aiko said, love you.
1: Wow.
0: Okay.
1: She got some celebrities tapping in, like celebrities.
0: Lettucey said, ooh, a whole sermon. She said, I don't know how I got here, but thank you. Hang in there. God bless.
1: Oh,
0: I
1: wow.
0: mean, people, all these celebs, then seen her come up on their timeline.
1: Viola Davis?
2: Viola Davis.
1: What?
0: Yes.
3: That's crazy.
0: And the woman is on the video, and she got tears coming down her eyes.
1: Yeah.
0: But it's what she said. Let me hear her when she sums it up with these three. Just take a listen again.
4: What's up, cuz? Come to your ass really raw, you hear me? Some shit just went down. I feel a little played, you hear me? But it's cool. I'm saying it to say this, cuz. Feel that shit.
0: Come on, right here.
4: Eat that shit. Shake the fuck back.
0: Come on now, that's it.
1: Yep.
0: That's it right there.
1: It can all be so simple.
3: I ain't gonna lie, I had to leave the room earlier.
0: Why?
3: Because it was hitting. You know, I had a tough issue, some issues this weekend, and it was just something I needed to hear. And, like, I had to actually step out of the room.
0: I swear. And, like, you guys hear what we're saying, all the celebs who saw this woman come up on their timeline and hitting her up. But she said, feel that ish, eat that ish, and shake the F back.
3: That part. Yo.
0: If that ain't no motivation for that ASS this morning.
1: Yo.
0: Yes, it's a lot of cuss words, but guess what? You get it. You get what we're saying. So you get what she's saying.
1: Sometimes you need them cuss words. Yes. Drive it home.
2: Have them.
1: Yeah. Drive it home.
0: All right. So that's,
1: she was crying in the video, too, so she done went through something. You feel me?
0: Yes, she has.
1: Yeah.
0: Yes, she has. But she has one message to say.
4: Feel that sh-.
0: Come on.
4: Eat that sh-. Shake the f- back.
0: And there it is, y'all. There it is. That woman right there. Shouts out to her.
3: Come on.
0: Like I said, she just showed up on my timeline, and it made so much sense. So shouts out to MookieB_FunnyAF901.
1: Hey.
0: She said she felt played, though.
1: Yeah,
0: and I think we all done been there.
1: Oh, 100%.
0: We all been there, so 100%. Shouts out to her. All right, y'all, it's Didi in the morning.
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0: It's Dee Dee in the morning, and I got to have a conversation with y'all about something, right? So, you know, the Kentucky Derby was what, about 2 weeks ago or so? A week and a half, 2 weeks ago.
1: Yep, just about right.
0: And, you know, it was my very first Kentucky Derby. I got a chance to go, the husband and I, right?
1: Right. Yeah.
0: Churchill Downs is the name of it.
1: Right, right.
0: So I had a lot of fun. Shouts out, of course, to our affiliate, 104.7 WLOU Jams.
1: Shout out.
2: Jams.
0: Yeah, definitely. So here's the deal. So the husband and I, we were there. We had us a wonderful time. You look at a lot of people, and they look very, very rich.
1: Yeah.
0: You know, I mean, it's a very rich thing to go to me. I was like, these folks in here sure got money. Yeah. We saved up for our outfits, but they look like, you know.
1: Not y'all saved up.
0: Yeah, you know how we got to save up for an outfit.
1: Yeah.
0: But these people, like, they had money. Well,
1: they look like they went and bought their fit that day.
0: Yeah. At Gucci.
1: At Gucci, yeah.
0: Like, yeah, really. Or somewhere polo, like, in, you know.
1: Yeah, Tom Ford stores or something like that. Yeah.
0: Well, I don't know if anybody saw this, but they were asking some people at the Kentucky Derby their financial flex.
1: I did see this.
0: And some of them are young, some are older, some are just, you could tell, college students.
1: Right.
0: And they're asking them their financial flex. I need you to pay attention very clearly so you can hear the richness of some of those that attended the Kentucky Derby.
3: What's your biggest financial flex?
4: My last name.
3: What's your last name?
4: Churchill. My family owns this place.
5: My great-grandfather started a $1 billion company. 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
7: I bought 1,400 shares of Tesla when it IPO'd, and I'll leave it at that.
8: I won't have to work until ever. I'm set for life. My dad put $1 million into Tesla when I was young.
3: How much is it worth now?
8: About $50 million.
9: Great-grandfather started Delaware Telephone Company and eventually became Verizon. I still have the stock in Verizon.
0: You know, my God. You hear this, right?
1: Yeah. Of course.
0: And, you know, I mean, I'm not going to do it. I'm going to try not to go political on this or go too deep into it. But the one thing that really just gets me is that, and then you hear people trying to tell you, as an African-American, a person of color, that, you know, pick yourself up by your bootstraps and, you know, all of this other, and you hear this kind of wealth that their parents have set them up for. And it's funny because, you know, in our community, many times you're going to see first generation. Of anything, a first generation of college, first generation. These folks here got generational wealth.
1: And you know what it taught me more than anything, too, at the same time? Put your feelings aside sometimes. You know what I'm saying? A lot of them people said that their parents invested in Tesla, like, really early.
0: Yeah, that too.
1: Sometimes you gotta look at the long money play. Maybe put your investments into something like that if you see that the market is going in that direction.
0: Right. Instead of just hating on it
1: Instead of just hating on it from afar, just put your money into it, get your money, and get on out the way.
0: Yeah.
1: Sometimes it take that. I ain't gonna lie.
0: Was that crazy, though?
2: And it's not just about stocks. I see what you're saying. Instead of just buying that one-time thing, invest in something that in the long run can make you money.
1: Absolutely. Make it work for you.
0: I just thought it was just very, very interesting to hear the generational wealth.
2: Right. I saw one Dee Dee where the guy was like, oh, my dad gives me $20,000 a month to gamble with online. That was his flex.
0: Right.
1: Delaware Telephone Company is insane. That's that was what crazy. He said, Verizon?
0: Yeah. Yeah.
1: That is wild.
0: The one girl said, my father, he did something with peanuts.
1: Yeah, peanut butter.
0: Peanut butter.
1: Yeah, peanut butter.
0: And she had 3 horses, but then I think about who discovered the peanut.
2: A black person.
1: George Washington Carver.
0: And then I think about, wait a minute, Delaware phone company, and I think about phone. I think about all kinds of stuff. Now I'm starting to.
1: Yeah.
2: And who were the first people to ride horses?
0: Cowboys. Yeah, who were the first cowboys?
1: Yeah. Uh-huh. It really puts stuff in perspective for you. Yeah. I didn't see a lot of us in those
0: political,
1: videos.
0: Yeah. Back
1: up. I didn't see a lot of us in those videos either.
0: No. Well, I don't want to say that either. I'm not going to talk about, you know, communities being burned down and businesses being taken from some recipes being stolen in this country.
1: It's a real conversation.
0: But I don't want to go there, but yeah, we should. But okay,
10: I was just saying, we would ask some of them questions. Somebody would have been saying, work. Somebody would have said, my mama purse.
0: your biggest financial flex.
10: My big son of financial flex. Yeah.
1: My rims.
10: My rims.
0: My Jordan collection. Yeah.
10: all the weed my brother got.
0: So then you may be right. Some of this we can't get mad at. We got to get mad at where we put our money.
1: It's a testament to financial literacy.
2: Good point, Trey. Good point.
0: All right, you got to listen to Money Making Mondays on this show. You'll learn a lot more. How about that? All right, y'all. It's Dee Dee in the morning.
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3: All righty, listen. Good morning. Appreciate you listening. It's DD in the Morning. Really Jay Cruz, Trey G, and comedian JJ Williamson getting into these hot topics because we got to talk about, boy, Cardi B. Mm. Cardi's man, Stefan Diggs, now stays in the news doing something just ratchet.
4: Yeah.
3: Something that you go, girl, you could have stayed with your husband. We got to tell you the latest. Here we go.
0: Dropping more gossip with hot topics.
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3: 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All right, so can we talk about academics? What's he talking about? We were mentioning this earlier, I guess, right, about Drake and Kendrick Lamar.
4: Right.
3: And now they're saying academics are speaking on it. What is he saying?
4: Pretty much he was basically commenting on the fact that Kendrick Lamar deleted and then reposted. Well, at this point, he hadn't reposted it when academics posted this. But he deleted his Not Like Us and GNX videos off of social media.
3: Right.
4: Academics is basically saying that he pretty much is calling a truce with old Drizzy.
6: Perhaps Kendrick was like, yo, listen, you know, maybe Kendrick's excited for Iceman. He just said, damn, man, tired of being a fucking hater. He just deleted it. Shout out to Kendrick. Right? Like, probably was just like, yo, he probably hyped to be on Iceman. He deleted this song. He did some J. Cole. Shout out to Kendrick, man. Shout out to Dot. Realize the Dot era was a failure. It's time for the Iceman. Like, you know, this was the weakest era in history.
3: Did he just say the Dot era was like
4: the weakest era in history? He basically said Kendrick is scared of Drake.
3: See, now this is where if I couldn't be an artist like Kendrick or Drake, this is where you want to be like, you know what, dude, you make me want to slap you down on that one. Now you being disrespectful to me. I done took over the Super Bowl, the world singing, not like, and you talk about this era, but get out of here. What you do all day? Sit and talk? Out of mic,
4: man.
3: Like us.
4: I say it.
7: Like us.
4: How you diss us and him in the same?
3: I don't know. I just had to say it.
7: She's running wild.
8: It flowed though. Yeah, it flowed. That flowed, Diddy.
3: He just sitting in the mic like us.
4: Like us.
3: Not like us, but like us.
4: Right. Yeah.
3: Okay.
4: I told you, I always say it all the time. I want a woman to defend me like academics defend Drake.
3: Oh, God!
4: I want a woman to defend me with that same, that same just energy.
3: You're right. That's beautiful.
7: That got me one like that.
4: I would
7: defend.
3: I know that's
7: somebody
3: right.
7: Somebody say something crazy or comment on one of my posts, right there on it.
4: I know that's right.
7: How dare you?
3: Oh, God.
4: How dare you?
3: Let's talk about Cardi B's man. This guy here, every day we got to talk about Cardi and her man.
4: You talking about Stefan?
3: Yes.
4: Yeah. Stefan Diggs just continuously embarrasses this woman is what it seems like, man. Now there's a report coming out that allegedly he spent about $50,000 video calling models on a Finsta app is what it's called.
3: Hmm.
4: Also, the lady that was suing him for assault is pretty much speaking out saying that not only did he assault her, but one of his other baby mamas.
9: The way he treated you when you were pregnant, the way he talked to you when you were pregnant, the way that the same people that has defended him in this know how he treated you while you were pregnant and how he was to you when you were pregnant will always be something I will never understand. The way he treated you in the delivery room, the way he treated you after the baby, the same person that abused you abused me. And our text messages show how he belittled you, how he spoke to you. I remember one particular night, and you know the night that I'm talking about. That night, it happened to you. That's not my story to tell. Once again, I apologize. I hope one day you face the music.
7: Mm-hmm. I don't like this video.
4: Even though he was proven innocent in a court of law, do y'all still believe that maybe she has some kind of truth that she telling?
3: Something was going on though. I mean, you know, he was
4: smoke
3: secretly
4: is fire,
3: yeah,
4: right?
3: Yeah, yeah. And they were messing. Him and that one girl were messing around. They said he kept some bad women around him. Yeah.
4: Yes, indeed.
7: Yeah, I think he had like six of them at the Super Bowl.
6: You ain't lying.
3: Yeah.
7: I'm the first quarter.
3: Okay. Right.
7: I'm halftime.
3: One was hiding in another place. So I do believe this.
5: He had him scattered everywhere.
3: Yes, he did. He did.
4: Some truth to it, maybe.
3: Boy, he's the classic example of some people say, "Be careful not messing with some of them athletes."
4: Yeah.
3: Yeah. He's the one who's showing you why. You have to be careful.
1: Right.
3: Yeah. He really exactly. is, but, you know. Yeah. Charleston White has something to say about it, too, didn't
1: Shout
3: he?
1: Out to this guy right here, who I recently bumped into at the strip club, but that's a whole nother story. So Charleston out here explaining why Cardi, and I guess women like Cardi are always going to run back to that Stephon type of guy.
2: I thought she was way more sharp than that. Yeah, that's the broken heart. That have to have a man. That ain't a strong woman. That's why so many young girls and young ladies look up to her and admire. They all broken little hoes. And they enjoy being hoes. But you don't hear the Latino community praising her. It's just black women. Because black women have multiple baby daddies. Mexican and white women don't. Julio put 4 or 5 babies in the bitch. Your Cardi B done turned into a bucket. Yeah, but she was a good housewife as a hoe. She was ready to be a housewife. She don't want to go back to this. She hates she having a baby. So she got to try to make it look good, homie. But no woman have ever been proud to be the other baby mama while we both pregnant. So yeah, Shirley, hey, Shirley, both our babies, homie. She had to say it jokingly, not to cry.
1: The Latino community has a lot of that.
3: Oh, wow.
4: And the Latino women love Cardi. They absolutely love Cardi.
1: And yeah. Right. Some of them have 2 or 3 baby daddies.
4: It's right. Insane.
3: Coming up, we're going to play our $1,000 mini game next. It's Dee Dee in the morning.
5: Take it to the streets. Nothing but throwback. 24/7. 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The beat of Fort Collins. 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

0: right, good morning. Dee Dee in the morning. We're all here on a Wednesday morning, and we appreciate you listening. But this early in the morning, I got to find out what was happening overnight. There he is. Trey G, what's trending with Trey? What you got?
1: Hey, so this may be the rescinding of AI. They say Walmart, Target, Costco, and other retailers are scaling back self-checkout kiosks because companies say that people stealing too much.
2: Wow.
1: Yeah. Yeah, they basically said inventory loss is leading to them actually hiring people back again and taking out those self-checkout lines.
0: Mm-hmm.
1: So we may be seeing the rescinding of AI. Maybe they'll get humans.
0: I'd like to see it. I think so, too.
1: Humans need human interaction.
0: I told you I saw something. They said people are tired of streaming and people are tired of. There's a lot of stuff we're starting to get tired of.
1: Yeah.
0: Like, I don't even post as much as I used to. I promise you I don't post as much as I used to.
1: Absolutely not.
3: I feel like eventually we'll find a happy balance to it all. You know, it was new. We overdid it. We had to scale back, not all the way. Let's find a balance. Life is about balance, people.
1: Yeah, so.
0: All right, listen. That's what's trending this morning. Coming up next, we got the five things you need to know to start your day. It's Dee Dee in the morning.
4: I'm Bree Wood with BIN News Now. Authorities have identified the teen killed at a post-prom party in Northwest Indiana. Black 17-year-old Javon Townsend of Michigan City was shot and later died at a hospital. His grandmother spoke to the press.
5: It hurts, but when it knocks at your door, it's a feeling that you just can't fathom.
4: Police are offering a $5,000 reward for tips leading to an arrest. Maryland's Black Governor Wes Moore signed nearly 250 bills into law at the State House. Key measures include the Utility Relief Act to lower energy costs. He also approved Mason's law to upgrade dangerous storm drains. And C.J. Wallace, son of Biggie Smalls, has scored a legal win in a defamation case tied to false allegations by a former collaborator. A judge granted Wallace a default judgment after producer Jonathan Hay failed to respond to a lawsuit. Wallace accused Hay of spreading damaging claims involving him and Sean Diddy Combs. Get BIN News Now on demand 24/7 on the iHeartRadio app.
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0: is hump day, we must get down to the five things you need to know to start
1: five,
0: your day.
2: The five things you need to know right now on Didi in the Morning.
0: Did y'all see that OpenAI is sued over ChatGPT's alleged role in the shooting at Florida State University in 2025?
3: Uh-oh. Oh, wow.
0: Man, this right here is such a trip. Okay, so what they're saying is, I guess the guy who did the shooting, he went on ChatGPT, put some things in. One of the things he put in there, he actually put in, I guess, an image of a firearm, the gun that he had.
3: Yo.
0: And then the chatbot then allegedly explained how to use it, telling him the Glock had no safety, that it was meant to be fired quick and to use it under stress. And then they said that ChatGPT advised, the 2025 Florida State gunman, that a mass shooting would get more attention if it involved children.
4: See?
0: He killed two people and wounded six others.
4: You should sue.
0: I think so, too.
4: You should have way more safeguards. Like AI, ChatGPT, all this stuff. It's too much power in one person's hands sometimes.
5: It even told them what time of the day would be more crowded.
0: That's crazy.
5: When to strike.
4: So sue and get everything you can.
0: Mm-hmm.
3: Oh, that's crazy. All right, well, ladies and gentlemen, let's talk about the NBA, man. Y'all know the playoffs is going on right now. Well, we recently just had the draft, man, so we know what these teams are, you know, slated to get in the picks. Mm-hmm. Well, the Milwaukee Bucks, they are back in the strong consideration of trading Giannis Antetokounmpo.
0: No.
3: Did I say it right?
0: Trey, did he say it?
4: Let me see.
3: Giannis Antetokounmpo.
4: There you go.
3: Come on now.
4: Yeah, you got it right, baby.
3: I ain't gonna baby say it fast, but damn it, I broke it down. Yeah, I underlined the subject one and the verb twice. But anyway.
5: Okay.
3: Yeah, man, they are back in trade talks with him, and I think this one is really gonna take place now.
4: Yeah.
3: Because, you know, recently this year, man, they were trying to trade him, but it didn't follow through. So I think that relationship is just, it's time to go their separate ways.
4: Right. Yeah.
3: So, Giannis, and see where he's gonna land.
4: It's gonna be a hot market for Giannis.
3: Oh,
4: too.
3: Man, oh, big time. He's going to be the number one person in the market. Absolutely.
5: Yeah, that relationship definitely ran its course. All right, let's talk about DJ Khaled and his relationship with his son. So they were making this movie, and, you know, I got to give it to Khaled. I would make sure my son's fit was checked as well. He was letting his son know, you got to check certain things before you press record.
6: The line behind the camera, come closer. Totally have moments. Now show him the shoes. Come closer to the shoes so they can see. Let them know what time it is. Let them know what time it is. Show them the watch. Let them know what time. Pull up, pull up. The line behind the camera. Pull up. Now back up. Now show them Slim Jim. Slim Billy. Back up. Let them know. Let them see this. You know what I'm saying? Like, show them the Slim.
7: Yeah.
6: You know what I'm saying? Line, you good?
7: Yeah.
6: All right, keep going. Now come back over here. Now come up here, right here. Now back up. The line behind the camera. Now look, before you go back a little more. Now before you come this way, you end it off with the sign. Okay?
7: Okay.
6: With the art. Ready? Go. Now show them who's filming it. That's right. Now come show them your shoulder. Now you stand there now. That's right. Toe to head. Show them them J's. That's right. All right, show them that outfit. That's right. What's that? What you got? Dolce & Gabbana or something like that?
4: Mm-mm.
6: All right.
7: Happy birthday.
6: It's mommy's day every day. But look, get Slim Jim though.
5: Keep in mind, that was a 10-second video. That's how long it takes. And that's how much instructions you have to give a child when you're trying to make a video with children.
4: Okay.
5: That's how much work it is. But shout out to Khaled.
0: Is that Assad? Was that who he was talking to?
5: That's Alam.
0: Oh, okay.
4: Alam. Yeah.
0: I didn't know.
5: It's Alam.
0: All right.
4: Keeping it in music, man. Tank, he is coming to the defense of old Chris Brown. You know, Chris Brown got a lot of flack for releasing his new album. A lot of people said it was too long.
5: Mm.
4: A lot of folks also said that every song on Chris Brown's new album, yeah, sounds the same. Well, Tank is now defending Chris Brown, and I think he said he made a really good point. He said artists do their best to do art that is personal to them in the best way possible for you to receive it. We appreciate the love and support, but we can also understand constructive criticism. The problem is most of you offer destructive criticism. Mm. You disguise your hate for opinions.
0: Mm.
4: Imagine doing your best and someone walks up to you and says, I hate this ish. He went on to say, have some effing respect, is what he said. So, shouts out to Tank for coming to his R&B brother Chris Brown.
0: I love what he said. Destructive criticism. Yeah, it's not constructive.
4: Exactly.
0: Dang.
4: I think he has a point too,
0: man. I do too.
4: I like the Chris Brown album, though. It was good to me.
0: A lot of people just hating a little bit, huh?
4: Yeah.
0: All right, listen, those are five. We need somebody to play our $1,000 minute game. You answer 10 questions correctly. Win cash this morning. It's real simple. At 833, talk to Didi.
3: That's 833-825-5233.
0: It's Didi in the morning.
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10: 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Man, I miss playing football. Ever since I turned 40, I just can't find that.

0: 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Hip hop, R&B, the beat of Fort Collins. Let's go. Jump 104.5.
1: What's up? It's your boy Warren G. You know what I'm saying?

0: we're gonna play our $1,000 mini game. We do have cash. $1,000 we're gonna give somebody. But let me ask you guys this. They said this is the number one frozen food that most people have in their home. What is it?
1: Pizza.
0: There it is. Ding, ding, ding, ding, ding. Do you have any frozen pizza?
2: I have four of them.
0: Four frozen pizzas?
2: Yes.
0: Okay.
2: What brand do you
0: buy? Kind do you do?
2: DiGiorno.
0: DiGiorno?
2: Yeah.
0: Yeah, I like DiGiorno.
2: Yeah.
0: My husband likes Tombstone.
2: Tombstone?
0: Yeah, he likes Tombstone. But DiGiorno has one that's really good, like a almost like a, what is that one when they're done in the pit, almost like a fire?
2: Fire pit,
3: Yeah. My granny used to turn them Red Barons up, boy.
0: Not Red Baron.
2: Boy, what? When I was a kid, boy.
0: Don't Tony's got one, too?
3: Yeah, they sure do. Tostino's used to be. Them Tostino's used to be the link. You put them in the microwave, you rip
0: which
3: them.
0: Which one? Oh, you talking about the little pizza bites?
3: They got, no, not the pizza bites. They got, like, little personal pieces.
0: Oh, okay.
3: And they got, like, the chunks of pepperoni on them. Boy, I don't know what they season them chunks of pepperoni with, but my God.
4: Y'all ain't never tried a Walmart brand?
0: No.
3: I got a hat with them big brown boxes.
4: Yeah. It's like the brown. Yeah, just like that. Yeah.
2: It takes 4 hours to cook them things.
3: Yes. And it still be soft on the in the middle. still be soft in the middle.
4: How much is it though, right?
0: All right.
4: Talk about the price.

0: Robbins be cooked, but the dough be, you be like, damn. Yeah. You got to put a lighter up on it.
1: Not a lighter. Hey, good morning. Who's this?
2: This is Robin.
1: Hey, Robin. Hey, Robin. Welcome to the show.
0: How you doing this morning?
2: I'm doing okay.
0: That's great. Now, Robin, I ask you, do you like frozen pizza?
2: Yes.
0: What's your favorite brand?
2: I don't know.
3: You don't know? You just go in there and pick
2: like
3: it up, huh?
2: I like pepperoni pizza, but I don't, the brand don't.
1: It don't matter.
0: It don't really matter.
1: Girl, you need to make it matter. DiGiorno's is good now.
3: What's your favorite pizza to order?
2: Pepperoni.
3: No, no, no. Like, from where? Like, Domino's, Pizza Hut?
2: Pizza and Pizza Hut.
4: That's in the hood. What's pizza in that?
1: All right.
2: And I like the thin crust.
0: Yeah, I'm a thin crust.
1: Again, yeah. I'm gonna tell y'all the best pizza on the planet. Chicago shouts out that Fiesta Pizza. Now let's get into the game. Best pizza on the planet.
0: Yeah, I agree.
1: All right. I'm telling you, when they bring your pizza to you and it's wrapped in foil.
0: Oh my God.
3: Not foil. That's,
0: what? You got damn near wear gloves just to take the foil.
1: Exactly. All right. Here we go. Let's spin this wheel. Here we go.
5: DJ. J. Cruz. JJ from the Sip.
6: Trey G.
5: JJ from the Sip. $10 bonus.
0: Hey, we can get this $10 bonus plus another $1,000 because I believe in you. And guess what? You can go get all the pizza you want.
2: Okay.
0: All right. Now, look, if you don't know the answer, please say pass. We got time. Trust me. We're going to come back to it. You ready?
2: Yes.
0: Let's get this early morning money. Here we go. What's your next vacation destination?
2: Connecticut.
0: Do you prefer traveling by car or train?
2: By car.
0: Which female rapper recently announced her retirement after her next album?
2: Okay.
0: Okay. Which country gave you the U.S. the Statue of Liberty? Which country gave it to them?
2: New York?
0: No. Country. How old is comedian Kevin Hart?
2: Kevin Hart, 45? 50?
0: Okay. Which male singer says he's being canceled for having a, what's that word?
1: Polyamorous?
0: Polyamorous
4: relationship
0: with Neo.
2: Oh, pass.
0: Okay. What was the sixth question I asked you? Number six. What is Trey G's favorite food to order at a restaurant?
1: Mm-hmm. Damn, two out of A. Y'all got two out of A, Robin.
0: Not bad.
1: Robin. Stop playing. Here we go.
0: Robin, don't look like you, baby. Get a slice.
1: All right. Here's what you missed, Robin. You missed this one. Which female rapper recently announced her retirement after her next album, Lotto?
0: Yep.
1: Which country gave the U.S. the Statue of Liberty? France. How old is comedian Kevin Hart? You stopped at 45. He's 46. Which male singer says he's being canceled for having a polyamorous relationship? Neo. Neo is the one. What was the sixth question that JJ asked? Which male singer says he's being canceled for having a polyamorous relationship? And then this one. What is Trey G's favorite food to order at restaurants? Chicken tenders.
0: Chicken tenders.
1: So you got two out of eight. You're going to get $10 for every correct answer.
4: Hey.
1: We added up that's $20, but that, we can't even put a stamp on this thing.
0: Yeah, no.
1: You sure? We I don't even think it'll cost us too much to cash app this $20.
3: Yeah, no, for
2: real. Okay, listen. Donate it back to
1: no, the, here's what we're going to do. Well, you spun the wheel and got an extra $10, right, when you spun the wheel early, so that's $30. But listen, okay. Nobody leaves our show with less than
0: $50.
1: $50.
0: Right. Come on, man.
3: All right.
0: You can go to the salad bar now.
1: Robin just laughing. Robin, do me a favor. Tell everybody the show that gave you a shot at that $1,000.
2: BB in the morning.
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0: righty. Hey, good morning. It is Wednesday. It is hump day. Didi in the morning. We are all here. Let's get right to the hot topics, all right? Let's get into it because Jamie Foxx, the internet went crazy yesterday. Anybody hear what's going on with Jamie Foxx?
1: Yeah.
0: The new thing that is happening in his life, we got to tell you. Here we go.
2: Hot topics.
3: That's the way I like it.
2: On Didi in the morning.
0: Before we even get to that, y'all hear what they're saying? The Iran war, Iran war has driven inflation to a three-year high.
4: The war also taking a toll on American consumers. Inflation rose last month by 3.8% compared to the same period last year. Energy prices fueling the surge, with gas up 28.4%. That's one factor driving up prices in supermarkets and restaurants. Before leaving for China, President Trump said higher prices here at home will not influence his negotiations with Iran.
0: Yeah, because they did ask him then what he thought about, you know, America's situation financially in the Iran war today. He don't care.
1: At all.
5: To what extent are American financial situations motivating you to make a deal?
6: Not even a little bit. The only thing that matters when I'm talking about Iran, they can't have a nuclear weapon. I don't think about Americans' financial situation. I don't think about anybody. I think about one thing. We cannot let Iran have a nuclear weapon. That's all.
1: Damn, dude.
7: Trumpers, did you hear that? They don't care about y'all.
1: At all.
7: At all. He ain't thinking about y'all at all.
1: He's like, people out here struggling like this, man, going so much different situations for you to go on air and say you don't give a damn about what we going through? Wow.
0: Mm-mm. I don't know why y'all thought he did.
1: Dang.
0: He didn't when he lied in your face and told you he cared about your eggs that you were crying about and your groceries and stuff. And that's the least of your worries now, ain't it?
1: Yeah.
0: As y'all sat up there, I don't want to vote for her because I don't like the way she laughs and she's a woman and mm-hmm. she can't get our groceries down and she's going to embarrass us all over the world. And you got
7: all those things in him.
1: But you know what? His supporters still going to cut for him. They still going to cut for him.
0: Which makes you wonder about the supporters. All right, let's move on. Birdman, what's the story?
7: Ooh, so Birdman, imagine you at church, and then you get called out at church for poisoning the community.
8: My question to you is, if you know and understand everything that is going on, why are you continuing to push out music that poisons the community?
9: So we often agree that music is very influential, even though
8: life in general is influential, and not just music. If you talk about life, get up every morning, feed your children, feed your family, want to work, get that work. If you ain't got that, you gotta go get it how you get it. Okay. So you can't charge it to a nigga with a microphone in his hand.
9: Sure.
8: You got all kinds of stuff that's in life, man. It's weird out there.
0: I'm gonna tell you something about that audio. That is first person eyewitnessing right there. That is that is somebody with a cell phone. A few times, I was like, he was.
1: From what I could make out, it sounded like he was saying life is influential.
0: Yeah.
1: He also was saying that he is not the reason for people coming out here crashing out.
0: Mm-hmm.
1: It's just life in general.
0: Yeah, and get what you can get.
1: Yeah, basically. I mean, we all struggling out here is what he was pretty much trying to say. What it sounded like.
7: Rappers are always come at like this. Like, you know, you can't be promoting positivity when your music promotes negativity. It's that, you know, that double.
0: Oh, yeah, they come at him, but they don't come at him in church.
7: That part.
1: Right.
0: That's the difference.
7: Leave a man alone in church.
0: Now, we know about everybody coming for rappers, but in church, y'all, they were like, nah, we're going to get you out here right now. Yeah. Hey, listen, let's do this. You guys heard what happened with Jamie Foxx.
1: Yeah, Jamie Foxx looked like he's expecting a child.
0: Mm-hmm.
1: You know, Jamie basically had a comedy special when he got back on his feet from his little health scare where he said this.
10: But sisters, I'm here to tell you, I've been cured. No more white girl.

0: benefit all the things he loves.
1: That was from his last comedy special.
2: Right.
1: Well, now they say that he's expecting a child with his ex-girlfriend, now current girlfriend, Elise Huckstep is her name. Elise Huckstep. So they will be expecting a baby together soon.
3: When I tell you I saw the picture of that lady, and I was like, wow, Jamie. All I could say was, wow, and I'm going to spell it B-A-S-I-C. Come Basic. Man, when you see her, you like, wow, Jamie. And I knew Jamie was doing that for the audience. You know, a lot of folks are praying for a lot of black women, you know.
1: Yeah, of course.
3: His, you know, mama, aunties, everybody, you know, everybody's mamas and everything. And so we all knew that was a gimmick, I thought.
1: Do you fault him, though, for that being his preference? Like, no, is that a strike against
2: that's
1: him?
2: Just him. Yeah,
1: that's his preference, what he likes. Right?
3: Clearly, every single woman he gets.
1: Yeah.
0: It's the same.
3: Like, I don't know.
2: Does his rating for his comedy special go down just a little bit for saying that he threw a white woman and he back with the sisters, but now?
3: I don't know about that. I don't know. We'll talk about it coming up later. Also coming up, you guys, we got political commentator and former MSNBC host Tiffany Cross on the way. It's Dee Dee in the morning.
4: 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Jump1045.

0: They can't believe it is already the middle of May. It is the middle of May. I swear, I think I sniffed and we were in the middle of the month.
1: I sniffed.
0: I just went, and here we were.
2: It goes a week.
0: Yep.
3: It's moving so fast, I'm already booked for New Year's Eve.
1: Damn.
3: I'm already booked.
0: Happy New Year's Eve 2028.
3: Right.
0: All right, Trey G's here. What's trending?
1: Hey, so sad news out of the Memphis Grizzlies camp.
3: Yeah, man.
1: Memphis Grizzlies star Brandon Clark was found dead. It looks like they said that the Memphis Grizzlies also released a statement. They said that we are heartbroken by the tragic loss of Brandon Clark. Brandon was an outstanding teammate and an even better person whose impact with the organization and the greater Memphis community will never be forgotten, is what they're saying. Mm. I did see a report too. He was only 29 years old to start with. And police believe that they found like drug paraphernalia inside his home.
3: Yeah,
1: so no speculation here, but prayers to the Memphis Grizzly and Brandon Clark fam.
3: Good player, man.
0: All right, y'all, coming up later, we're going to talk to political commentator and former MSNBC host Tiffany Cross on her career and what really, if I could, I'm having a problem with W's today.
2: Yeah.
0: All right. Anyway, what really happened when she was fired? That's on the way. And get ready to play our $1,000 minute game at 833. Talk to Dee Dee.
3: That's 833-825-5233.
0: It's Dee Dee in the morning.
4: I'm Bree Wood with BIN News Now. Authorities have identified the teen killed at a post-prom party in Northwest Indiana. Black 17-year-old Javon Townsend of Michigan City was shot and later died at a hospital. His grandmother spoke to the press.
5: It hurts, but when it knocks at your door, it's a feeling that you just can't fathom.
4: Police are offering a $5,000 reward for tips leading to an arrest. Maryland's Black Governor Wes Moore signed nearly 250 bills into law at the State House. Key measures include the Utility Relief Act to lower energy costs. He also approved Mason's Law to upgrade dangerous storm drains. And C.J. Wallace, son of Biggie Smalls, has scored a legal win in a defamation case tied to false allegations by a former collaborator. A judge granted Wallace a default judgment after producer Jonathan Hay failed to respond to a lawsuit. Wallace accused Hay of spreading damaging claims involving him and Sean Diddy Combs. Get BIN News Now on demand 24/7 on the iHeartRadio app.
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0: Well, good morning. It's Dee Dee in the morning. I got Jay Cruz with me, also Trey G and comedian J.J. Williamson.
1: Uh-huh.
0: Guys, woo, this woman's got a book. Now, listen at this. I love the title. This book is called Love Me, mm-hmm. A Letter to Black Women in a Toxic Country, Career, and Relationship.
1: Mm.
0: We got to get into this
1: Absolutely.
0: Right now. Please welcome the beautiful Miss Tiffany Cross.
2: Hey. Hey.
1: Welcome.
2: I'm so happy to be here. Good morning, and thank y'all for having me.
0: Okay, so Tiffany, first of all, remind everybody how we all know you from a podcast and everything else, TV. Tell everybody where we've seen you.
2: So I'm a journalist. Mm-hmm. I've been a journalist for 26 years. I held a show on MSNBC, The Cross Connection.
0: Yep.
2: We averaged 4.64 million
0: Come
2: viewers.
0: Come on, girl.
1: Hey,
2: every month. So people would begin their Saturday mornings with me. And on that show, I centered the rising majority of America. So made sure that all of our conversations were about issues confronting the Black community, Latino community, the AAPI community, indigenous communities. And my entire life. My one goal in life is to live in service to the liberation of Black folks.
0: Come on now.
2: Liberates everyone.
0: Oh,
2: so
0: that.
2: The people know me because I have always been with them and they never left me and I'll never leave them.
0: So. I love that.
2: I'm happy to be here with my people.
1: Where did that service spark come from for you personally?
2: Why do I live in service?
1: Yeah, where did that service spark come from for you personally?
2: Because I'm a Black woman and it's all I know to do.
1: Yeah.
2: I think that is the only way we survive. This 400-year nightmare is to live in service to each other. I've always been a reader. Me and Jay Cruz were talking about that a little bit before the show. I remember the first book I read, The Golden Slippers, and it was a book of poetry from Langston Hughes, County Cullen, all the literati.
1: Right.
2: Well, they called it something else, but
1: the
2: literati, I'll say, for the radio show.
1: Yeah.
2: And it just struck me that we have always been in a struggle in this country.
0: Come
2: and that's one of the things I write about is, can we be at home here? Because we've struggled so much. We survive, but I don't know about y'all. I'm tired of surviving.
0: Right.
2: I'm ready to thrive, you know, like we see other people doing.
1: Mm-hmm.
0: Yeah. All right, so you had a question. Oh, I thought you had a question, JJ. Okay, so everybody, we are talking to Tiffany Cross, and the book is called Love Me. Tell us about the book, though, because this sounds deep as hell.
2: I try to make it very conversational. Mm-hmm. So Dee Dee, it would be like you and me sitting here talking, because you get one version of me, whether it's microphones or cameras or not. So the book is written like we're in a conversation.
0: Mm-hmm.
2: And for me, my show had been canceled and I was heartbroken. I mean, I was so devastated because I had been successful.
0: Right.
2: And so they snatched me off air. To this day, never gave a reason.
0: Mm-hmm.
2: And then it was at a time where the country was giving a double middle finger to Black women. Mm-hmm. They were openly hostile to Black women.
0: When did they cancel your show? How long ago?
2: At the end of 2022, days before midterm elections.
1: Oh, wow.
2: Yes. I had an exclusive interview with Stacey Abrams, who was running for governor of Georgia at the time.
0: Yeah.
2: And so they canceled. They called me on Friday. My show aired on Saturday. They called me on Friday morning. And so I write about that phone call, and I write about things that led up to the show being canceled. And I never went back into MSNBC after that. The next time I would go back into the network is when I stood with my sister, Joyanne Reed, when they canceled her show.
1: Wow.
2: And I went into that building to stand beside her as she gave her final sign off.
0: Mm.
2: So at that time, you saw a lot of Black women on air.
0: Right.
2: And now the Grim Reaper has swept through in this anti-DEI environment everywhere. So the book isn't specific to journalism. Whether you are navigating a space in corporate media, whether you're navigating, you know, BS at your law firm, whether you're navigating a doctor's office, it's just been an openly hostile time. And so when the country was openly hostile to us, I lost my show. You know, I poured love into my career. It wasn't pouring love back into me.
1: Mm.
2: Pouring love into this country that damn sure ain't pouring love back into us. And I was dating someone at the time, and that relationship was coming to an end. So we pour love into our counterparts, our Black men. And I won't say Black men don't love us back, because I don't believe that's true.
1: Right, absolutely.
2: But we don't always feel that love in a demonstrable way, because you all are carrying pain.
1: Absolutely.
2: We're carrying our pain. Sometimes we're carrying your pain, too.
0: Mm.
2: And so this book, I wanted to capture all of that. Especially when you think about it, when we talk about Black women, we're often spoken about like we're a political commodity.
0: Right.
2: You know, we're the backbone of America, the vertebrae in the bones of this country, the 92%, you know.
0: You got it, girl.
2: Yeah. And I'm a whole ass human being here with a broken heart right now.
1: For
2: and so
1: real.
2: After the election, this is not a political autopsy by any means, but after the election, I felt like we would pass each other on the

0: street and have full conversations without saying a word to each other. We were just, we ain't need no Zoom call. Nope. We ain't need no mass email. We were just collectively pissed the F off.
1: Yep.
0: And we had knowing looks with each other. And it just felt like a moment to take a panoramic assessment of this American rot that we're seeing after we poured our heart and souls into so much.
1: Okay.
0: Wow. And we just collectively tired. So that's
1: Tiffany, you said American rot.
2: Yeah. I think that's an accurate way to describe it, though.
1: Ain't it?
2: Yes, indeed.
1: Like,
2: 100%. Yeah.
1: I love that. All right, we got to take a break.
0: Okay.
1: Let's get more into the book and discuss some other things I want to talk about. Black women and voting and everything else in this country. More with Tiffany Cross on the way. It's Dee Dee in the morning.
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1: This is going out to the Mile High West Side. Denver, baby.

0: warning, she's blah, blah, blah, blah, blah.
1: Yeah, you know, the last one I had tried to kick my dough in, so I say warning, strong calf muscles on this one.
2: Strong legs.
1: Strong legs on this one. Damn.
0: You made it sound like she was trying to break in that thing. Like, who was it who was trying to break in to get his stuff in New York? Jim Jones?
1: Oh, yeah, Jimmy. Jim Jones.
0: Well, you stand there and you kick it through the back.
1: But it's insane because I'll never forget when I looked at the door the next morning, I was like, damn, why that light shining through? She almost got it.
0: Damn. She tried to kick your door in with heels on.
1: Boy.
0: Yeah, that's a strong calf muscle. You're right.
1: Warning, strong calves.
0: All right. Well, beware. Listen, if you had to issue a warning for somebody dating your ex, think about your ex right now. You got past that. You're done with them. But they need to be a warning sign.
1: Yeah.
0: What would you say? All right. If you could send a warning to your ex's next partner, what would your warning message be? You can remain anonymous. 833-TALK-TO-DEEDEE.
2: That's 833-825-5233.
0: Sending out some warning shots right now. 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
7: Wake up.
8: Turn it up.
7: It's DeeDee in the morning.
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7: On the beat of Fort Collins. Jump

0: It's Dee Dee in the morning. Got to have a conversation right now about something. And I see this a lot here in this country. You guys give me your thoughts, okay? So, did you see this? J. Cruz, Trey, and JJ. Nigeria's government has banned honorary doctorate holders from using doctor as a prefix in official academic or professional context.
1: Okay.
0: Yep, they are banning honorary doctorate holders from using doctor. I can agree with that. Can I tell you why I say that? I've met many people that have come through here and they'll say, I'm Dr. So-and-so and I'm Dr. So-and-so. And I'll go, oh, what you got your degree in? Mm-hmm. Well, it's honorary.
2: Nope. No.
0: And they'll say, it's honorary. And I'll go, okay. I didn't know you can use an honorary doctorate degree in front of your name. Did y'all know that?
2: I didn't know.
0: And do you think it's okay?
2: I think it's silly. I think, and then if you want me to address you by doctor, you're out of your mind.
0: Yeah. I mean, but should they be able to use it?
1: No.
2: You can put it on paper, but I'm not addressing you by doctor.
0: Okay, no. So you say, yeah, you could use it on paper, even in front of your name, where, you know, it would be like if somebody said, Dr. J. Cruz.
2: I don't want to sound like a Karen and be like, no, you shouldn't. But I think it's fake. It's phony. You're living a lie.
1: So check this out.

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1: So that is disrespected.
2: Number one for
0: the beat of Fort Collins.
2: Lead it.
0: It's the beat of Fort Collins. Jump 1045.
3: Okay. It's going down for all the ladies right now. Ladies, you need to turn your radio up, cause this is gonna be your song. You hear me? Yeah, this is your boy Lil Jon. Who else on this thing?

0: listen. All right.
1: I want you to sponsor.
0: Okay. I need you.
1: Would I be damned?
2: Very nice. Thank you, JJ. Very nice. All right, y'all.
0: Follow your boy.
2: All right. 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

0: All right, hey guys, the show's over. What did we learn today? JJ, anything you remember?
1: Yeah,
0: you remember?
1: I learned what? That my comedian brother, Eric Spears, man, got criticized about talking about the Deep South and Mississippi and about the way they talk. Mm-hmm. They appreciate it.
0: All right, what about you, Jay Cruz?
2: Birdman, he tried to go to church, but he got called out for saying he makes music that poisons the community, and he had to defend himself in church.
0: Mm-hmm. What about you, Trey?
3: There was a woman that mimicked Young Miami and the way that she rapped. But even though she mimicked her and was spot on, I do like Young Miami's new song, Spin That.
0: Right? Some other stuff that we found out this morning. You guys saw this. The Memphis Grizzlies player at the age of 29 has died. Some say of a suspected overdose. We'll wait and see what on that. Yep. The other thing that we also found out, you guys, was that your president, he basically called another female black reporter dumb.
3: Damn it, John.
2: I can't.
0: To her face.
3: Damn it,
0: to
3: John.
0: To her face. We found that out. All right, listen. Tomorrow on the show, get ready. It is No Politics Thursday. Yep. I'm going to try, y'all. I'm going to try. yeah, but anyway, also, guess what else we have tomorrow? We also have $1,000 we want to give you. Let me see. We also have Hot Topics, Laughs, and more. Meet us right back here on Didi in the Morning.
4: I'm Bree Wood with BIN News Now. Authorities have identified the teen killed at a post-prom party in Northwest Indiana. Black 17-year-old Javon Townsend of Michigan City was shot and later died at a hospital. His grandmother spoke to the press.
5: It hurts, but when it knocks at your door, it's a feeling that you just can't fathom.
4: Police are offering a $5,000 reward for tips leading to an arrest. Maryland's black governor, Wes Moore, signed nearly 250 bills into law at the state house. Key measures include the Utility Relief Act to lower energy costs. He also approved Mason's law to upgrade dangerous storm drains. And C.J. Wallace, son of Biggie Smalls, has scored a legal win in a defamation case tied to false allegations by a former collaborator. A judge granted Wallace a default judgment after producer Jonathan Hay failed to respond to a lawsuit. Wallace accused Hay of spreading damaging claims involving him and Sean Diddy Combs. Get BIN News Now on demand 24/7 on the iHeartRadio app.

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1: People just don't see how much work is really involved in this rap. 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I never saw it until I was actually in it. You really gotta be in it to understand what it's like. But you always

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Switch it one time.

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0: 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The Baker Boys are about to enter.
1: Hey! Welcome to the Baker Boys Show. Nick V and Eric V. Every day, we're going to sing a song. Sing along if you know the words.

0: Wonderful Wednesday with the Mega Boys, Eric V and Nick V, getting us started. What do you got coming up?
1: AMC is bringing concerts to the theaters.
0: Really?
1: Think about the convenience here, Eric V. Right? You don't have to go to do valet parking. You don't have to walk down some stairs that you might fall down because you're too old to get into the concert.
0: Yeah, but you're still going to get overcharged for drinks and everything else.
1: Wow. AMC is bringing concerts to theaters. I think it's a good thing. Hold on. We'll talk about it coming up next in the Mega Buzz.
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4: We specifically said no
5: table. All right, isn't it the point of having like the Billie Eilish movie out there or the Taylor Swift movie out there of having a live concert experience in a movie theater?
6: Yeah.
5: So they're actually bringing concerts now, or they're zooming it in from other places?
6: It's live concerts.
5: Okay, gotcha.
6: Live concerts, one night only, okay? Mm. So let's say you do want to go see Bebe Rexha or Kim Petras, Taylor Swift, or Beyonce. For that matter, but you ain't got $1,200 to spend on your kid's seat and then $1,500 for your seat.
5: Okay.
6: You can take him to the theater and they can see that show live as it's broadcasted for $40 to $75 a seat.
5: Yeah, I'm not paying for that. I'm good.
6: You don't go to concerts in real life anyway.
5: You're right.
6: You are not the person or the crowd I'm speaking to.
5: Okay.
6: It's for somebody else out there.
5: I'm just giving you my take. I would not go to that. It doesn't have any interest to me.
6: Each show will be simulcast live in more than 300 AMC locations nationwide, with the first one on June 17th. So look out for those AMC concerts coming to the theater.
5: I'm not going to do that. I don't think it's going to save movie theaters by them doing this either.
6: You think that's what this is about?
5: Yeah.
6: Saving the theaters?
5: I think they're trying to get more people back into movie theaters. That's why they're doing this.
6: Okay. Well, good luck to them. Go AMC.

0: Nick V and Eric V, the Baker Boys. It's a wonderful Wednesday. Let me question for my brother Eric. What's the last time that you have been to a thrift store?
1: A thrift store?
0: Yeah.
1: Oh, man. Probably when I went with our sister one time when she was looking for something.
0: All right. Well, there's some odd items that people are finding in these thrift stores. We're going to tell you about them and let me know what you think.

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4: The secondhand store, right?
5: Right. Have you ever dropped off anything to the secondhand store?
4: Yeah, you know, like clothes, like jackets or old like shoes or things like that. You know, people that may need them still.
5: Imagine finding two dead ferrets in a suitcase. These are things that have been found in a thrift store.
4: When you go take your luggage in there to trade it in, they're not looking inside it.
5: I guess
4: not. To check it out.
5: Lazy.
4: Usually they'll like investigate. Get it, you know,
5: right.
4: If you take some pants, they're gonna open them up and stretch them out and make sure they're cool.
5: Check the pockets
4: and stuff. Two dead ferrets, not one, but two
5: in a suitcase.
4: Damn,
5: well, maybe they were traveling with them and they forgot about them, or maybe they lost them while traveling and then somebody turned it into this thrift store.
4: Yeah, okay,
5: a World War II grenade,
4: yeah, because you carry those around all the time.
5: These are things found at a thrift store,
4: what
5: odd items. An at home enema kit. Who doesn't want an at home enema kit?
4: Right, you could always use that.
5: Oh, how about this full catheter bags.
4: Oh, that's nasty.
5: Nasty.
4: That is so nasty.
5: Pants with a...
4: Why?
5: Right. Pants with a clean sanitary pad attached.
4: Oh,
5: what is that? Describe that to me. Pants with a clean sanitary pad attached.
4: It's basically like a Depend.
5: And it's still in there.
4: And it's in the pants.
5: Gross.
4: Yeah.
5: This is fun. 20 glass eyes. Just in case you lose your other glass eye.
4: Maybe you're in a different mood, you know? You want to have a certain eye for a certain mood.
5: It's Friday night. Let me put my blue eye on.
4: Yeah. Exactly. Blue, green, black, red, whatever you want your eye to be.
5: This is nasty. My final item that was donated to a thrift store.
4: God.
5: Bedding with active bed bugs.
4: No. That's where we draw the line. No.
5: Watch out for those thrift store items
4: Jeez.
5: Coming your way on.

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6: Oh, boy.
7: Hey, the Baker Boys. Let's talk about this man who invented something to go against the spam phone calls that we all get every day.
8: It's a satisfying anti-spam tool for the internet. The script reportedly detects scam and robocallers, automatically calls the number back, and traps the line in an endless loop playing Rick Astley's Never Gonna Give You Up.
7: Oh, I like that.
8: Right?
7: That sounds like fun.
8: That's pretty cool, right? How would you use this? Just like when somebody calls you and it just calls everybody that calls you from a spam number.
7: Right.
8: Because I see it sometimes, you know, possibly spam this on my phone.
7: Can we get this app ourselves? How do we get this?
8: It's not an app. It's a script. I don't know how they actually did it, but you can look it up somewhere. I'm sure it's online somewhere. So
7: you've been Rickrolled.

0: Baker Boys on a wonderful Wednesday.
1: Scientists discovered that patchouli compound keeps mosquitoes away.
0: Don't you like that? Is it like a cologne?
1: It's not a cologne. It's used in colognes.
0: Oh, gotcha.
1: Let's talk about it, how they did it. I love patchouli.

0: Nah, fuck.
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6: Now, I've heard Nick V talk about this a lot. What is it called again?
7: Patchouli.
6: Patchouli.
7: Yes.
6: So it's an herb?
7: It's an herb.
6: You said?
7: It's a wood. It's an herb. It comes from a tree. There's a patchouli tree.
6: Okay.
7: All
6: right. Gotcha.
7: So years ago, probably in seventh grade, if you remember seventh grade, Eric V.
6: No, I don't.
7: The hottest cologne in seventh grade was Polo Cologne.
6: Whoa.
7: In the little green bottle.
6: I do remember Polo Cologne.
7: Okay. So I used to love it, you know, and I never knew that it actually had patchouli in it.
6: So you were looking for the ingredients, or you found the ingredients?
7: No, I found
6: online?
7: It. Found the ingredients on accident by utilizing patchouli directly.
6: Gotcha.
7: And also, there's another one, Gucci Rush. I believe it is. My wife used to wear and still wears. They have a patchouli compound in that.
6: Gotcha.
7: So patchouli is an essential oil, basically, and you mix it into skin cream. And scientists whipped up some of the cream, and it kept mosquitoes from landing or biting for 3 full hours.
6: So the mosquitoes don't like the flavor or whatever it is.
7: No. Mosquitoes find their human targets largely through smell, and the patchouli concoction blocks their ability to hone in on the next victim.
6: Well, here's another thing about mosquitoes I didn't know about till recently, that when they bite you, they not only bite you, but they also pee on you.
7: I think they put venom inside of you. How did you find this out?
6: I just seen it online.
7: The cream is in its early stages, so it's not available yet for sale, but just go out there and get yourself some patchouli oil extract and just put it on yourself.
6: I need that for when I'm golfing.
7: Yeah.
6: Yeah.

0: I'm Amber Payton with BIN News Now. One of the men convicted in the 2024 murder of Jacksonville rapper Julio Fulio took the stand during the penalty phase of his trial.
1: I'm not here to dispute anything. I'm just here to be a man.
0: Sean Gathright cried as his sister spoke about their childhood, then told the court he was remorseful. Prosecutors are seeking the death penalty for Gathright and three other defendants. PayPal is agreeing to a $30 million settlement with the Justice Department over concerns that a fund supporting black and minority-owned businesses was discriminatory. The company was not found liable and will not pay money to the government. Instead, PayPal will launch a new initiative waiving processing fees on $1 billion in transactions. And Fetty Wap is hitting the road this summer for his newly announced Nostalgia Tour. The Grammy-nominated rapper has 19 dates lined up starting June 6th in Atlantic City and wrapping up December 6th in Denver. Get BIN News Now on demand 24/7 on the iHeartRadio app.

0: What's brown, round, and likes to get down? Yes, the Baker Boys.
1: Hey! Welcome to the Baker Boys Show. Nick B and Eric B. Every day, we're going to sing a song. Sing along if you know the words.

0: So Wonderful Wednesday with Nick V and Eric V, the Baker Boys. Two brothers from the same mother, same dad, so we don't get mad.
1: All right, Rihanna is showing off a tattoo designed by her kids. Have you seen the design, by the way?
0: Let me look it up.
1: Just look it up.
0: So I can laugh.
1: I was like, there's no way she did a tattoo of this on herself. But she did, and we're going to talk about it in the Baker Buzz.
0: Oh, boy, I think it's a mistake.
1: Me too.
0: Nick V and Eric V, the Baker Boys, on a Wonderful Wednesday. Hold on.
2: Back to the music with those Baker Boys. Baker Boys.

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8: We specifically said no camera.
9: Oh boy, why would you do this, Riri? This is terrible. What a waste of beautiful skin.
10: Well, courtesy of her kids, celebrity tattoo artist named Bang Bang showed off the new ink on the Instagram, writing family tats designed by her babies.
9: No.
10: We're talking about Rihanna. She just got a brand new tattoo of a scribble. It's pretty much what it is.
9: Yeah.
10: Her kids were using crayons on the ground and just started scribbling everywhere. And Riri thought it was a good idea to get a tattoo of this myself.
9: Where did she put it? She put it on her body.
10: It looks like on her back of her leg, behind her knee.
9: Okay.
10: That's what it looks like.
9: She put it all the way behind so nobody can see it from the front.
10: Oh my God.
9: This is terrible. Right. I feel bad for her.
10: Her fans are loving the sentimental tat, though.
9: Of course they are. They're obsessed.
10: She can do no wrong, right?
9: Yeah. Yeah, but her kids can. Oh boy, I feel bad. I really do feel bad. How is she going to cover this up with a bafflement later on? Probably.
10: Yeah, I don't know. I think it's a bad idea. I understand you love your kids.
9: I do too.
10: I
9: do want to put some heartfelt love to the kids, because you know when Nala does something, like the other day, she went swimming for the first time. Yeah. I'm all goo goo gaga about it.
10: Right.
9: But if she picks up a pencil, I'm not going to put it on as a tattoo. I'm sorry. None of my
10: kids.
9: What
10: about a tattoo of her paw on your lower back?
9: That's fun. That's natural.
10: I said on your lower back.
9: On my lower. Oh, which part?
10: Your lower back.
9: Right above my crack.
10: Tramp stamp.
9: My neck, my back. Make a voice, there's your make a buzz.

0: Hello, it's a wonderful Wednesday with the Baker Boys in the building.
1: What's the name of the thing that Elon is working on that goes in the back of your neck again? To control, to help people that are paralyzed and stuff.
0: Something with the nerve, I forgot.
1: Okay, well, check this out. 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I'm going to tell you more about it. It's kind of cool.
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7: Eric V asked me earlier, what was the thing that Elon Musk has been working on? It's called Neuralink.
8: Yeah.
7: Neuralink basically connects directly into your brain. They want to actually put a chip in your brain with thousands of
8: nodes
7: and rods connected to your brain. Yeah.
8: Yeah.
7: And I can see this being successful for people who have lost their ability to move.
8: Yes.
7: Because of a stroke or anything like that. That's incredible. I like that.
8: All right. MIT students built a wearable AI system that guides your physical movements through small electrical signals sent into your skin. So imagine you want to learn how to play piano, right?
7: Okay.
8: This thing can help you learn how to play piano in real time.
7: It's going
8: to
7: shock you into playing.
8: I don't know if it's going to shock you.
7: That's what it said. You just
8: told me. Or it's
7: going to
8: control you. I don't know. It's something like that. But the project is called Human Operator. It combines a vision language model and electrical muscle stimulation.
7: Yeah.
8: Stimulation is different than shock, Nick V, just so you know.
7: Stimulation is the same thing as shocking. It's just a better word to say.
8: Okay.
7: It's a better way to sell it.
8: So is there anything you would like to learn that you don't know how to do? Say you don't know how to golf, and you put on these little stimuli thing, and it could show you how to do the actual golf swing the right way.
7: I really can't see that happening, honestly. Right now, I have to see the technology. But if this was real and it did work, I would love to be able to play the guitar like Prince.
8: See, there you go. You can learn something.
7: What about you, Eric? What would you like to learn? You're shocked into learning.
8: Man. I want to learn certain DJ scratches. I would just let it tell me how to do it.
7: As opposed to practicing.
8: This muscle memory.
7: It's going to practice for you.
8: It's muscle memory.
7: More ways for humans to be lazy. Yes, let the computer do it for you. You go to sleep and you'll just learn.
8: No, you can't go to sleep. This actually, as you can see, it's on his arm and it's on, you know, on his whole muscles, and it'll tell you and control what you're doing. So, MIT students, shout out to y'all.
7: Yeah, good luck.
9: Base.

0: I'm Amber Payton with BIN News Now. One of the men convicted in the 2024 murder of Jacksonville rapper Julio Fulio took the stand during the penalty phase of his trial.
1: I'm not here to dispute anything. I'm just here to be a man.
0: Sean Gathright cried as his sister spoke about their childhood, then told the court he was remorseful. Prosecutors are seeking the death penalty for Gathright and three other defendants. PayPal is agreeing to a $30 million settlement with the Justice Department over concerns that a fund supporting black and minority-owned businesses was discriminatory. The company was not found liable and will not pay money to the government. Instead, PayPal will launch a new initiative waiving processing fees on $1 billion in transactions. And Fetty Wap is hitting the road this summer for his newly announced Nostalgia Tour. The Grammy-nominated rapper has 19 dates lined up starting June 6th in Atlantic City and wrapping up December 6th in Denver. 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